0: 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The rhythm of your life.
1: Hello, this is Radio T. And I'm about to play some hits for all you fellows and ladies and gentlemen out there. 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
0: Mein Sender ist Krone Hits, Eurodance Express, the rhythm of your life.
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to worry. Thought I was going mad in a hurry, getting stressed, making excess mess in darkness. No electricity, something's all over me, greed.

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So when it's black, this insomniac, take an original tack, keep the beast in my nature under ceaseless attack. I get no sleep, I can't get no sleep.

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1: We had 2 bags of grass, 75 pellets of mescaline, 5 sheets of high-power bladder acid, a salt shaker half full of cocaine, a whole galaxy of multicolored uppers, downers, screamers, laughers, also a quarter tequila, quarter rum, case of beer, pint of raw ether, and 2 dozen amyls. But once you get locked into a serious drug collection, not that we need it at all for the trip, the tendency is to push it as far as you can.

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1: Hello party people, this is Captain Kim speaking. Welcome aboard Benga Airways. After takeoff, we'll pump up the sound system, cause we're going...

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0: 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Eurodance Express.
1: Boom, boom, now let me say, well. 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

rivers are victorious over the gray. 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For just one day, I wanna forget the value of money and gold. 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And really, my inhibition just showed.